and the future's being born right here in this room. Press the button of world.

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Take 100 years. I'd like to find out where they are, by the way. If I would run to embrace them. I'm only kidding. I'm really very modest, once you get to know me.

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I'll look after things. Yeah. A grown-up woman would be nice. Like to flip over once or twice. Find out what makes her tick.